0: eating the flesh of the people they murder.
1: Yeah, they're dead. They're all messed up.
2: Probably be a lot more of them as soon as they find out about us.
0: Persons who die during this crisis, from whatever cause, will come back to life to seek human victims.
3: I'm telling you, they can't get in here.

is a struggle for survival, bred anything from street art to crime. Joining the underworld in warring numbers, fought with guns. One of the gang members killed in a fuel robbery. 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

0: day on acid, you know I do. Oh, you wanna come too? I call that the diptych. Wanna bring one of the crew? I call that the triptych. Only roll with oracles and heretics and mystics. Get into some mischief without becoming statistics. And so, when I am laid in earth just like Dido, lamenting dirty fingernails. Okay, who did you die though? No.
1: Once a week, a group of hardcore

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1: My niggas only feel it when it bangs to this day. Paper cuts, shallow on the creek. Got a song with a reap. Don't care what cheap info.

name something is to know something, and to know something is to know I know nothing, and that's what I really want. See, to obliterate the edge of my understanding of the way that things ought to be. See, to name something is to know something, and to know something is to know I know nothing, and that's what I really want. See, to obliterate the edge of my understanding of the way that things ought to be. See, to name something is to know something, and to know something is to know I know nothing, and that's what I really want. See, to obliterate the edge of my understanding of the way that things ought to be.

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And he planned it out. He left his boyfriend. I mean, he left notes and things. But he threw himself off a cliff, Peter. And I just wondered what you think that feeling is like. What goes through your head between throwing yourself off and actually dying? I wondered what you thought of. Perhaps you could call me and tell me because it would help me, because I have a terrible fear of heights. And for me, just the idea of falling so far and being alive. I just wondered if things going through your head, you know, people that you love and that, or things that you feel that you should have done, flash before you, and that you can't do anything about it. I just wondered what you thought. You're probably the only person that I can call right now. And I'd like to see you. Funny way we're doing that. We just don't really

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Anyway, I'm very sad to see you. You know, whatever. Hope you're both well. Lots of love. Bye.

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1: There is a story of a magical breadfruit tree that the child of the sun provided for his human mother. Corporations are big people with lots of money. Sea kayaking is too risky, too strenuous. Let them think this story, a legend, an embroidered tale. Let them think this story, a legend, an embroidered tale about the heroes of Greek fiction. Let them think this story. The belief that evening primrose oil helps to cure eczema. Average customers were men who gambled on weekends, dispelling the popular myth that housewives were behind the rise in the popularity of poker. Here we encounter the second major difference between the science

The story of the crab is not a tale of heroic glory, but rather a celebration of loyalty, persistence, and determination. Dionysus and the invention of wine. The heroes. The book is a scholarly study of the Churchill fiction. The belief that only deflation entails unequal and arbitrary burdens. And arbitrary burdens for the citizens. For the citizens. Perfectibility, not here and now in this world, but in some future time and place. The idea that one can juggle both tasks and succeed at both. Timocratic structure of divinity in early Greek fiction. Quite a good thing to apply to the tale of Eris. Timocratic structure. The apple and the Trojan War.

0: It should not surprise anyone if it turns out that Jean Houston's autobiography is a piece of fiction, a heroic myth spun by her imagination out of fabric, out of fabric, out of fabric, her desires. It is widely regarded as such, but could it actually be true? Could it actually be true? The birds here are loud and clear. Cacti, succulents, herbs and vines. They feed on bird seed. They feed on bird seed hanging from the laundry line 2 times a day. 2 times a day they sit. They sit on the power line beside.
1: On the power line.
0: They lunch.
1: They lunch.
0: They launch.
1: The launch en masse.
0: They launch en masse over to the tree.
1: Over to the tree.
0: At the back. At the back. It typically involves supernatural beings or forces.
1: Feel the breeze.
0: Feel the breeze.
1: Feel the heat.
0: Which will you choose?

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I just returned your call and letting you know that we just went out for a long walk, and we finally got back before the rain comes. So thanks for calling, and we're fine, and I hope you're fine, too. Bye-bye.

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Hey. Brian, this is Ed. I just want to let you know that I got that surveying equipment repaired, and it's working fine. Give me a call if you can. We'll see what else we can.

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This is your dad. 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It has to do with what we talked about earlier. Maybe going down to JC tomorrow. I just canceled out on that right at the present time, but that's the main concern, I guess. And we'll have to maybe schedule another day sometime.

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I just want to let you know that I got the comp working and everything, so I don't need any more information about it. It chimes what it should and cleaned up nice, so it's hanging on the wall. Thanks for looking up all that trouble the other day. 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

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Bye-bye.

voices in a language ancient and new spill across the clouds with the equations of love prepared by listening, act by listening, love by listening, glittering specks, reflective, prismatic colors dance. 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Accept the invitation. 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
1: 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I'm a rapper myself. I'm a rap for y'all. 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There's some serious shit here.
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I love New York. New York City's big fat titties have been sucked dry again. And nobody writes poems about the urine-soaked hallways we have grown to know and love. But I do. Remember the electric stench of the subway and the bone-jarring ride? Give thanks to Rico 136 for the timeless beauty of a people's art, bringing life to the lifeless and hope to the hopeless. Those wonderful double-decker buses which took me and my grandmother on magical journeys down Fifth Avenue. I heard they're rotting somewhere in South America now. While in Times Square, porno is the true king of kings, holy crusades notwithstanding. Cunt, twat, twooze, tweeze, hair pie, spread, shave, shoved, lapped, licked, leaping into the mainstream of life in the Apple. On New Year's Eve, the only balls to fall in this hallowed place will hopefully be the diseased testicles of the good old boys, transforming the Great White Way into a manifesto in support of white nationalism. No doubt, a leftist plot to hide the conspiratorial takeover of pizza, and why not?

true. These are the good old days. So savor the rich aroma of garbage, putrefying in the midsummer's heat. At least while there is still garbage, and walk barefoot through the mounting piles of dog shit while dogs still have something to shit. And be kind to the junkie muggers that have a right to see themselves as we all do in full TV color on the 6 o'clock news. Are they so much worse than the corporate gangsters we know and love? How about this? How about a real miracle for a change instead of some phony solution to a trumped up crisis? Why not turn Central Park Lake into wine? So Bruno the wino and his friends can enter the kingdom of heaven in style. And be kind to the roaches we now loathe and despise. They'll probably become our only allies for food. For these are the good old days. And a friend is a friend is a friend in the end. Yes, the city is dying, but so are we all. And these are the days we will treasure. When called to account for the days of our lives, at least we'll have something to measure.

Beats within the temple, from the atrium. Focus through your mental to outer radius. Elements stream like the Nile, it's time to shape up. Where we are right now, let's dial in to astral travel. Let the journey unravel. Need the space to be in the space with no time for any hassle. And I'm seated on the saddle, wrapped around this black sheets. Blankets surrounding from the sky, it seems to be in sync with things beyond reach and elements we don't yet know. Still, I can enjoy the view of this midnight galaxy glows. Vessels of honesty to be put in some perspective. Perception is, this is where I can go to reflect, where minds intersect, to commune and cater, wondering without waver. I wonder when this beat will move, sooner or later. To commune and cater, wondering without waver. I wonder when this beat will move, sooner or later. To commune and cater, wondering without waver. I wonder when this beat will move, sooner or later. To commune and cater, wondering without waver. I wonder when this beat will move, sooner or later. To commune and cater, wondering without waver. I wonder when this beat will move, sooner or later. To commune and cater, wondering without waver. I wonder when this beat will move, sooner or later. To commune and cater, wondering without waver. I wonder when this beat will move, sooner or later. To commune and cater, wondering without waver. I wonder when this beat will move, sooner or later. For this to be, for this to be, for this to be, for this to be. For this to be, for this to be, for this to be, for this to be, for this to be, for this to be, for this to be, for this.

0: are you?
1: I'm the enchanting wizard of rhythm.
0: Why did you come here?
1: I came here to tell you about the rhythms of the universe.

Snake eyes in a dice game. It ain't nothing I can't handle though, it's light change. Hit the switch, make the light change. Light the spliff with a bright flame. Risk taker on my wing like a biplane. Underwent a transformation when the night came. Psychedelic, can't describe the feeling, quite strange. Took a flight, double check if this the right lane. Where I grew up, people drive in the left lane. Shout to Bristol Cube, Microplex and Exchange. I exceeded expectations in the test stage. The style is strategic like a chess play. Johnny Rico, there's a yule up on my chest plate. Go out how I came in like a Segway. It's too early, spilled my coffee in my Nestle. This the entertainment system, press play. Play a press start. When they hear my shit, they all like this the best part. I've been running shit, it's like I had a head start. Man, I'm Mars, but I ain't got no shares in Tesla. Man, I'm Mars, yo, I think I see the Death Star. The Lizard King, drinking whiskey at some nice bar. She trying to give me all access, like a guest pass. She all on the Curtis Jackson with the Kevlar. They want content that's consistent, make it less sparse. Crash the plane, I swam to shore and cooked a dead shark. Cracked a coconut and drank it, now I'm less parched. Now I'm best friends with a football like I'm Brett Favre. Storm approaching, so I built the shelter steadfast. Gathered timber for the fire when it gets dark. Found a source of clean water, caught a fresh carp. Plant a tree, I'm trying to leave before it gets large. See the sunken submarine, it hit a depth charge.

Mars is alive on the inside, but dead on the outside. Its face is nothing but a brown and orange interlacing of wrinkles.

tremors that run over its skin are simple shivers of decomposition. Below, in its dark corridors, in its hidden rooms, there are other kinds of crackings. These are the sounds made by the still-fed turkeys when they feel the fermentation of their planet from below. They do sacred dances to dispel the fear. But the still-fed turkeys don't just move their bodies rhythmically in the underground canyons to calm themselves. They also have chemical dreams of fire. They dream of fire while Mars keeps belching softly. It quivers at first, then a boil erupts, spraying a silvery burst in front of a twilight that everyone ignores.

I'm a digital nomad. I'm addicted, you know that. I'm a digital nomad. I'm addicted, you know that. I'm a digital nomad. I'm addicted, you know that. I'm a digital nomad. I'm addicted, you know that. I'm a digital nomad. I'm addicted, you know that. I'm a digital nomad. I'm addicted, you know that. I'm a digital nomad. I'm addicted, you know that.

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I'm a digital nomad. I'm addicted, you know that. I'm a digital nomad.

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0: I stopped taking drugs when I finally found the Lord. 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

kept seeing Columbo's car around. First of all, we saw it outside Burger King on Byers Road, badly parked, about 5 feet away from the curb and at the craziest angle, as if he'd stopped there in a hurry. Then my brother saw it outside the place where the swimming pool and the badminton courts are, and later again I saw it parked outside the off-licence, closer to the pavement this time, and parallel too. We only ever saw the car parked, but it always seemed to be outside somewhere I liked to go. And then, when we went out for dinner on wee Karen's birthday, and we were hanging our coats up on the coat rack, we saw Columba's old Mac already hanging there, in amongst all the expensive fur and leather and things. I had a quick look around while we were being taken to our table, to see if he was there, but I couldn't see him.

But then one night, while I was sitting outside on the steps playing my Game Boy, I heard a car stopping on the gravel in front of me. And while I tried to decide which way round to put the L-shaped Tetris piece that was falling, I felt someone sit down on the steps beside me, and I heard them scratching their head. And then, in the reflection on the screen, I saw that it was him. "Those really are the most fascinating little machines," he said. But I'd built up a whole high pile which needed a single line for down the side, and I couldn't look up in case it came. "It certainly is nice around here," Columbo said, and I heard his Mac moving as he looked around. The single line I'd been waiting for didn't come though, and soon my screen was filled all the way to the top. So I put it down and asked Columbo if someone from around here had been

Sir, no, he said. I don't think you could call it murder. Well, what are you investigating? I asked him. Well, sir, it's a case of counterfeit notes. Perhaps you'd call it theft, but I'm not rightly sure. It's new for me, I'll tell you that. Then he picked up the Game Boy and stared at it, all fascinated. Could I, would you mind, he said. And I showed him how to start up a game. But pretty soon the screen was full and he shook his head. Well, well, he said.

sorry if troubled you, sir, he said. I'll let you get back to your game. You know, this really is a lovely area. And as he walked off down the steps, I watched until he opened the door of his car, and I went to start up another game. But then he stopped. Oh, I'm sorry, he said, holding one hand up in the air, a cigar between his fingers, and looking down at the ground. Just a little thing, he said. And he scratched the back of his head with a hand that had been up in the air. Well, something like that, sir. That little machine you have there. Would someone be able to make samples with that? From records and stuff? I laughed and shook my head. That's fine, sir, he said. I was just curious. Then he got in the car and drove.

very wrong. 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And not only that, but just lately he started turning up wherever I might be, asking me all kinds of crazy questions about technology and sampling and stuff, pretending he's trying to learn all about it. It got me quite worried for a while, but I think he'll be alright. I think I've got him foxed. I think I've been way too clever for him.

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ships came rolling in. Not all slave ships with a cargo of Shackle's body, shackled and bound, laying by, water splashing all over our body. Looking up between the boards, looking up at the starlight,

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When I bend too quickly, mine crack as sticks might snap underfoot. The soft flesh of the branch inside, running red. Sprinting to catch the tram, bags and scarf flying. I think about how an ideal city would be programmed so that when I'm waiting for the walk signal at a busy two-way street, the light would change just as my tram rounds the bend. And I could cross the street, no rush and with ease, and step onto the tram in perfect harmony. I suggest this to a friend, and she imagines a city freed from the pressure of cars, a solution that undoes the logic of my poor fantasy.

Desire paths cut through the noise of this. Base gathers in corners. Candles must be lit with a match, and if not, something is off. She appears, and then recedes. When is enough? Is there time? I discuss my attraction to time, feeling cloaked in time, in a wash of old time, which in some ways protects me from the present, where I'm out of sync, easy to love and easier to despise.

Here, flowers dry up in the vases. 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A long silk scarf flows out behind her. A shock of black hair, a short black skirt, and high heels on which she leaps along the edge. Red fingernails, a stiff red collared shirt, red ceiling lights, red poker chips, a red glass. I look at her face in the soft orange light of the bar, my friend, and she is beautiful. I understand her more at a distance, many-sided,

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In this tiny space, 5 meters or so squared, it feels as if the whole world is here. 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

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But somehow, I don't want to be that person. 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As something not for the taking. As time to buy. 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

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Straining the muscles of their necks with all the charge of jumping from the rock. From the very edge of the concrete piece, right down into. Plunging with sinew and lead. Sinews in their legs taut with fear of being broken up against the miscalculated bottom. Boys at the end of summer, showing off the air, musical, with their still trill chords and steady pulse of my watching.

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is achieved by counterbalance. 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She's trained her body to contain what's plainly discomforting in these actions. But her fingers twitch as blood drains down along the arms, down towards the heart.

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And your hips. 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

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They know the night and the seven names of the winds and the tales of their wind-blown fathers.

children of the night. 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For the unfeathered masses dangle ridiculous, carrying crosses to phallets filled tombs. The future sails silent.

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The words did not travel. You said no more, they heard more.

Error number 2, 6, 8, D, 3. 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Your computer has alerted us that it is infected with a virus and spyware. This virus is sending your credit card details, Facebook login, and personal emails to hackers remotely. 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If you close this page before calling us, we will be forced to disable your computer to prevent further damage to our network.

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So I better let's say. Computer has alerted. That it is alerted us.

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Six unopened packages for your love. Seven archaic languages that don't exist. Eight strands of Neanderthal DNA. Observing goldfish in an iced over pond. 10 equations slightly used on sale for time travel. 11 internal states conflicting. Twelve dreams remembered in your lifetime. 13 years between sightings of dancing turtles. 14 ways to count backwards from 14. Seco a seco invertai, ridilo bam e sin vertilo. 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

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In a Hong Kong drizzle on Cuban heels, I rode down the gutter to the blood bank. I left all my papers on the Ticonderoga, and I was in bad need of a shave. I slopped at the corner on cold chow mein and shot billiards with a midget until the rains stopped. I bought a long sleeve shirt with horses on the front, and some gum and a lighter and a knife, and a new deck of cards with girls on the back.

myself, trying to make it all last, squeezing all the life out of a lousy two-day pass. I had a cold one at the Dragon, some Filipino floor show, and I talked baseball with a lieutenant over a Singapore sling. And I wondered how the same moon outside over this Chinatown fair could look down on Illinois